0: 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It's called the Kickstart Call. 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
1: And the Kickstart Call goes to the first call of the day, gets to join the show. So who do we have?
2: I just got in the car, heard y'all say to call in. I figured I'd say hi. I listen every afternoon, so thanks for keeping me company on the drive home.
0: Absolutely. How was your day?
2: Oh, I had a great day. It's even better now.
1: that's awesome.
0: Hey, we appreciate you listening. We know you got options, but you pick us. So thank you so much for that, all right?
2: Thank you, guys. Love you.
1: Love you, too. Have a good one.
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0: Okay, we done did it again all day today. Gave away free gas cash.
1: Oh, heck yeah.
0: $1,000. I almost messed the name up. $1,000 Great American Philip. Debbie was a big winner. How are we feeling?
2: Great.
1: Oh, my gosh. We're so happy for you. Congratulations.
2: Thank you. Awesome.
0: That's so cool. You want to be next? All you got to do is keep your radio on. Good luck.
3: 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It's iHeartCountry on The Verge artist Stella Lefty. It's a dream come true to have my song on the radio. It's still crazy to say. Here's my song, Boston. On a train.

0: got the big stories of the day coming up straight out of Nashville. Tay, what's up?
1: So the Nashville Songwriters Hall of Fame nominees were just announced, and massive names are part of it.
0: Going to hear that story and a couple others. 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
1: All right, so it's hard to believe that the World Cup is almost over.
2: That's wild.
1: But the last match is this Sunday at New Jersey Stadium, and it looks like Post Malone is going to be headlining the ceremony.
2: To be honest, I'm going to pass judgment here. I would have never put those two together.
1: I would have. I wouldn't have either, so I don't blame you.
2: I feel like soccer fans are going to be like, who in the hell?
1: Yeah, exactly.
2: I love it, though.
1: But it starts at 1:30 p.m. Eastern. It's about 90 minutes before kickoff, so that'll be a fun one. Don't miss it. Next, Morgan Wallen is definitely taunting his fans here, including us, right? We're excited for new music. Well, he's been teasing it on his Instagram. He posted a little clip of him behind the piano and singing a new song that we've never heard, but we don't know when it's coming. He just says, maybe I'll release this one soon.
2: I bet you tomorrow.
1: Hope, fingers crossed. It'll be awesome. And then last, the 2026 Nashville Songwriters Hall of Fame nominees have been announced, and the list, I mean, they're huge. Big names. Miranda Lambert, Chris Stapleton are among some of them. Even Taylor Swift, too.
2: You think pretty Taylor awesome. Swift shows up? Because we're in Nashville.
1: She's got to be, yeah.
2: Well, is that something you can't say?
1: I feel like
2: she's charged people.
1: That's scary. Never yeah. mind. That's your iHeart Country Roundup with Tay.
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0: What time zone am I on? What country am I in?
1: It doesn't matter. It's 5 o'clock somewhere.
0: It's always on 5 in Margaritaville, come to think of it.
1: Yeah, I heard that.
0: You've been there, haven't you?
1: Yes, sir.
0: I've seen your boat there.
1: I've been to Margaritaville a few times.
0: All right. Well, that's good.
1: Stumble my way back.
0: Okay. Well, we just want to make sure you can keep it between the navigational beacons.
1: Between the buoys. I got it.
0: All right. Well, it's 5 o'clock. Let's go somewhere.
1: I'm ready. Crank it up.
0: Let's get out of here.
1: I'm gone.

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Love that song. Hardy, Eric Church, Morgan Wallen, and Tim McGraw. We actually got to chat with Hardy about how that song happened and how humble Tim McGraw is to this day. It's wild. Such a cool story. Listen on my Instagram. He's Wayne D. It's waiting there. Here's Dasher now.

0: Thursdays, all about the drama that brings group therapy to us. We appreciate you. And every now and again, we get suggestions like, hey, I'm dealing with this, that, whatever. We appreciate that. Tay, we're about to hop on the phone. He's waiting, but give us a little cliff notes on what we're diving into here.
1: Okay, so we're helping out AJ, and he, if you presented this amount of money, I would never say no. Never. I don't care.
0: Wow.
1: It's a lot. It's a lot of money.
0: All right, AJ, you got to fill us in, brother. What's going on?
2: So, I mean, I don't know if I'm the jerk here, but I'm getting married, which is exciting, but my in-laws have offered to give us about 50 grand to help us start like a new life and help us put a down payment on a house. But like, I don't know, nothing comes without a catch. And like, I don't know, I'm supposed to be the provider, the husband here. And I don't know, they're gonna act like they're my like new set of parents forever, and then I'm a little kid, and I don't know, they're gonna bring up the money any chance they get, and I know it.
0: Yeah. So here's the deal.
1: 50 grand?
0: It's a lot of money. Maybe they just give it to her, their daughter. Give it to her. If you want to give her, I'm good. I get
1: but
0: what
1: if
0: he's
1: they're
0: saying.
1: Getting married, then her money is his money, right? So
0: yeah, but
1: they're giving it to
0: as
1: them.
0: As a guy, maybe it's pride, maybe it's ego.
1: Like, I think so.
0: Well, those are two different things.
1: I think they're both.
0: But like, I want to show up and take care of my person. And so if somebody's like, hey, here's a handy, I'm like, I don't know. I get what he's saying.
1: No, who cares? Put your pride aside. Times are hard these days. 50 grand could go a long way.
0: Valid.
1: That could pay off bills. It could get you started on your new life.
0: See what happens when I think different than Tay? She yells at me, so I change my mind. I agree with Tay now. You want to check in? We're waiting to hear from you. 1-877-367-4436.
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0: $1,000 with the Great American Philip. 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
1: Yes! Oh, my God.
0: She's $1,000. Richard, you want in. 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You hear them, get them on the website immediately for your shot to cash in. Good luck.

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0: And as we do every Thursday, hit you with group therapy. It's nice because it makes your life feel like maybe it's not as much of a mess. AJ's dealing with some issues with his in-laws-to-be.
1: Yeah, so he wants to know if he's being a jerk because they're offering him and his new wife $50,000.
0: Yeah,
1: to like get them up and going.
0: He's like, no, I don't want to take it. Jared, you were waiting to tell us, is he an idiot for this? Is he a jerk or what?
2: Yeah, he's a jerk. He needs to take that money. He's stupid if he does it. He just needs to set boundaries with her parents. You know, if they're giving them a gift because they just want to be nice, that's one thing. You know, the other side is if they're doing it with strings attached, you know, but that's up to him. You know, he needs to sit down and thank them for the gift. But it's up to him to set those boundaries. You know, he's got to stand on his own feet, but he's an idiot if he doesn't take the money.
1: Yeah, and maybe it's a conversation, right? Like, hey, like, I'm super uncomfortable taking this money. Like, are you sure? You know, like, it's one of those.
0: I don't think you can show up and be like, hey, thanks for the money. We appreciate it so much. But don't think you can come over every Sunday. Like, you can't, like, randomly just be like, this doesn't mean you get to be around more often.
1: Yeah.
0: Like, you can't
1: package
0: do that.
1: Package it prettier.
0: I think you just have to, I think, say you're uncomfortable if you are, thank them, take the money, but then just take it case by case basis.
1: Yeah, and maybe have their daughter be like, what does this come with?
0: To be fair, this is her problem, not yours, at the end of the day.
1: You just have to sit back and be like, I really appreciate it.
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Tucker Wetmore there. It's Wayne D. And Instagram is He's Wayne D. I do have some songs lined up from Zach Top, Jason Aldean. Might not have your favorite song ready to go yet. You got to tell me what it is, though. Text me 1-877-367-4432. Here's Kane Brown. It's 9 o'clock.

0: and we're talking group therapy. Thanks for hanging with us. Instagram always open. It's at Wayne D and Tay. The phone, you can call or text 1-877-367-4432.
1: And AJ wants to know if he's being a jerk because he is turning down $50,000 from his in-laws, and they just got married, so yeah. It's kind of like a wedding gift.
0: Kind of, yeah. And we were just hanging out with Rebecca. She says he is being a jerk. Why?
2: Because you got his ego versus, you know, what would probably be, you know, best for their marriage, you know, and that's definitely having a little nest egg to start off. So that's tough. I think it's his ego. I think he should talk about it. I think he should talk to his fiance and stuff about it. And maybe they don't use it actually on the house, but maybe just put it in a savings or something.
0: That might be the move too, is just to put it, like, sit on it a few years.
1: That's a good idea, like, actually.
0: Maybe,
1: yeah.
0: Or invest it, because that way if they... Because number one, let's say you invest it and it turns into $200,000, then you give them the 50 back and say thanks.
1: Yeah, true.
0: Or if something happens down the road...
1: Do something smart with it.
0: Yeah.
1: Yeah.
0: See, look at that. Came together. Go. Figured it out, kind of. Still, Tay led the way, and I just agreed with her for safety's sake. 1-877-367-4432. You still got time to check in. Chicago's big
3: 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Imperfect. Yeah. Real. Absolutely. Guaranteed.

0: I've been sharing big news that I've been waiting to say all day why I'm so excited.
1: Oh, gosh.
0: NHL schedule came out today.
1: Here we go.
0: Listen, I'm excited, all right? If you have a hockey fan in your life, today's a good day for them. Hey, you want to check in? We'd love to hear from you. Make sure you're following us on Instagram at Wayne D.

0: bringing some happiness, some positivity to your day. It's called In the Feels. Tay, what do you got coming up?
1: Well, the shelter's longest resident finally gets a home.
0: Let's go.
1: Yeah.
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0: darling.
1: Love bringing the positivity, and Tate does a fantastic job at brightening days around here.
2: Aww.
1: I mean, Thank you. She fights with me, but we shouldn't. This isn't group therapy for us. It's time for In the Fields. Tate, what do you got?
2: All right, so there's an animal shelter that's celebrating after its longest resident dog was finally adopted. It's so sweet. It spent 7 years at the shelter.
1: Can I tell you what? I'm going to retire from radio. I'm going to buy a big piece of property, and I'm going to go to every shelter in the country and get the dog that's been there the longest.
2: I think you should. Yeah.
1: That's not just because you're tired of working with me. You really think I should do that?
2: I really think you should do that. Sounds great. Okay. Right. Anyway, Kylo is the dog name, though, and he's just so cute. The pictures of him are adorable. But the owners actually spent 7 months trying to, like, build trust with him and everything because he was, you know, all by himself in a shelter, kind of scared, kind of skittish. So they built up the trust, and once he finally came around, they adopted him and brought him home.
1: What a sweet pup.
2: That's your In the Field.
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Ella Langley, the song is Be Her. What's up? It's Wayne D. You met her first here, part of our iHeart Country On The Verge family. Tongue and Lainey Wilson. She's teamed with John Mayer. Epic duo, by the way. It's Phone Keys Wallet.

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1: People are already shocked that Home Depot is bringing this out.
0: You ain't gonna believe it.
1: Yeah, it's crazy.
0: Sit tight. 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AJ, about to get married. 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
1: Yeah. Crazy.
0: I feel suspect, though.
1: Why wouldn't you take it?
0: He wants to turn it down. 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
0: Yeah, I'm looking for like a big cauldron. 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
1: Group therapy continues here. AJ offered $50,000 by his in-laws to be. Teddy's like, who cares? Just take it.
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1: And he's like, man,
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1: Supposed to be the provider. 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
1: She's the only person that said, don't do it. If you don't want to do it, don't do it. 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The rest of y'all greedy out here.
2: Why would you? 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

It's Morgan Wallen. The song is called Don't We. What's up? It's Wayne D. And we are going to fire up the free money again tomorrow. It could be for gas. It could be to pay rent. It could be to go Nito or squishy hunting with your children. So my kids, they're like, Dad, when you get paid, the hardware store said they have Nitos. I'm like, cool. We'll just bypass the house payment and my car payment for Nitos. It's fine. Win free money again tomorrow. Here's Parker McCollum. It's called Killing Me.

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0: as we do every Thursday, hit you with group therapy. It's nice because it makes your life feel like maybe it's not as much of a mess. AJ's dealing with some issues with his in-laws-to-be.
1: Yeah, so he wants to know if he's being a jerk because they're offering him and his new wife $50,000 to like get them up and going.
0: Yeah, like, no, I don't want to take it. Jared, you were waiting to tell us, is he an idiot for this? Is he a jerk or what?
2: Yeah, he's a jerk. He needs to take that money. He's stupid if he does it. He just needs to set boundaries with her parents. You know, if they're giving them a gift because they just want to be nice, that's one thing. You know, the other side is if they're doing it with strings attached, you know, but that's up to him. You know, he needs to sit down and thank them for the gift. But it's up to him to set those boundaries. You know, he's got to stand on his own feet, but he's an idiot if he doesn't take the money.
1: Yeah, and maybe it's a conversation, right? Like, hey, like, I'm super uncomfortable taking this money. Like, are you sure? You know, like, it's one of those.
0: I don't think you can show up and be like, hey, thanks for the money. We appreciate it so much. But don't think you can come over every Sunday. Like, you can't, like, randomly just be like, this doesn't mean you get to be around more often.
1: Yeah.
0: Like, you can't
1: package
0: do that.
1: Package it prettier.
0: I think you just have to, I think, say you're uncomfortable if you are, thank them, take the money, but then just take it case by case basis.
1: Yeah, and maybe have their daughter be like, what does this come with?
0: To be fair, this is her problem, not yours, at the end of the day.
1: You just have to sit back and be like, I really appreciate it.
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0: Debbie was a big winner. How are we feeling?
1: Great.
2: Oh my gosh, we're so happy for you. Congratulations.
1: Thank you. Awesome.
3: That's so cool. You want to be next. All you got to do is keep your radio on. Good luck.

0: and got the big stories of the day coming up straight out of Nashville. Tay, what's up?
1: So the Nashville Songwriters Hall of Fame nominees were just announced, and massive names a part of it.
0: Gonna hear that story and a couple others. 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
1: All right, so it's hard to believe that the World Cup is almost over.
2: That's wild.
1: But the last match is this Sunday at New Jersey Stadium, and it looks like Post Malone is going to be headlining the ceremony.
2: To be honest, I'm going to pass judgment here. I would have never put those two together.
1: I would have. I wouldn't have either, so I don't blame you.
2: I feel like soccer fans are going to be like, who in the hell?
1: Yeah, exactly.
2: I love it, though.
1: But it starts at 1:30 p.m. Eastern. It's about 90 minutes before kickoff, so that'll be a fun one. Don't miss it. Next, Morgan Wallen is definitely taunting his fans here, including us, right? We're excited for new music. Well, he's been teasing it on his Instagram. He posted a little clip of him behind the piano and singing a new song that we've never heard, but we don't know when it's coming. He just says, maybe I'll release this one soon.
2: I'll bet you tomorrow.
1: Hope, fingers crossed. That'd be awesome. And then last, the 2026 Nashville Songwriters Hall of Fame nominees have been announced, and the list, I mean, they're huge. Big names. Miranda Lambert, Chris Stapleton are among some of them. Even Taylor Swift, too.
2: You think pretty Taylor awesome. Swift shows up? Because we're in Nashville.
1: She's got to be, yeah.
2: Is that something you can't say?
1: I don't think so.
2: She's charged people.
1: That's scary. Yeah. That's your iHeart Country Roundup with Tay.
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7: It's finally Friday. Welcome to show number 1652. We did it, everybody. We made it to the end of the work week. It's After Midnight. I'm your host, Granger Smith. So glad to be with you. I've got some good news to read for you coming up, so keep it right here. I've also got some Nashville news with Ann Hudson, stories about your favorite stars out there in Nashville, and I've got a really good list of country music to play for you. Hang tight. It's After Midnight, Friday edition. Let's go.
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0: truth. Okay, scary moment in Deltona, Florida. First day of school, a 14-year-old riding his e-bike when he gets hit by a car and ends up getting pinned underneath it. But before the first responders even get there, a bunch of bystanders rushed in and literally lifted the car off of the kid. He was wearing a helmet, thankfully. And after being airlifted to the hospital, doctors say he's stable and expected to make a full recovery. And that is good news.
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1: So I got a topic I want to discuss next hour. I want to hear from you on this. What is something you still wish was done the old-fashioned way? Call me with this. I've gotten some really good phone calls. 866-607-8383.

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0: 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Ann, what do you got coming up?
1: Well, Granger, you know, we love us some Ella Langley. She was giving some advice while on stage the other day about dealing with social media. I got that story coming up in your Nashville news next.

0: 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It's Ann Hudson.
1: So Ella Langley's been going viral lately for her speeches that she's been giving at her show. This one speech in particular was talking to anyone comparing themselves to others on social media.
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1: 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Love her. Definitely go see her live if you get a chance. Okay, did you see this video going viral yet? It was a Miss Utah contestant. She did a speed painting of Dolly Parton while 9 to 5 played in the background, and she painted the entire thing upside down. If you haven't seen it yet, it's really cute, and I'm so impressed with how she painted a picture of Dolly in under 2 minutes. You can check it out at AfterMidnight.com.
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9: Welcome to Friday, everybody. It's After Midnight. I'm your host, Granger Smith. What's something you wish was still done the old-fashioned way? Call me with this. I'll put you on the air. 866-607-8383. Earl Dibbles Jr.'s got a good, dumb criminal story for us, too. And all this here with a bunch of good country music. Hour number two. Whatever the reason you're still up late or up early, you're not alone. It's After Midnight. All right.

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Big 95.5. So what's something you wish was still done the old-fashioned way? Call me. We'll talk about this in two songs. I'll put you on the air. 866-607-8383.

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1: Listen, I get it. Not everyone sleeps at night. Some of us think, some of us drive, some of us pray. Granger's with you through it all. Thanks for being a part of the After Midnight family.

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1: All right, we're asking this question, topic of the hour. What is something you wish was done the old-fashioned way? I've loved these phone calls. I want to get some more from you. 866-607-8383.
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2: I'm Earl Dibbles Jr. I'm a country boy. I'm an honest boy, too, and crime don't pay. I got a story to prove it. A Carlsbad, California police officer's in the hospital with serious injuries after he was assaulted. He was driving in his patrol vehicle when a rock hit his car's windshield, damaging it and destroying his searchlight. While he was inspecting the damage, some old fella run up behind the officer and hit him in the head with the skateboard and then ran away. The officer's sergeant chased after him. That skater, now he's charged with an attempted murder of a police officer. Why did he do that? That's just dumb.
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1: 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That's what we're all about. Thanks for staying up here on After Midnight with Granger Smith.

0: 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So I'm looking for your phone call here. I'm going to put somebody on the air right now. What is something you wish was still done the old-fashioned way? 866-607-8383.
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7: 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I'm Granger Smith, your host. 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
1: He loves talking about history, and he's even got the diploma to prove it. 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
2: On this day, July the 17th, 180 AD, six inhabitants of Carthage, North Africa, executed for being Christians. That's the earliest record of Christianity in that part of the world. 1936, Spanish generals Francisco Franco and Emilio Mola lead a right-wing uprising, starting the Spanish Civil War. 1955, Disneyland opened. 1959, North by Northwest, directed by Alfred Hitchcock and starring Cary Grant and Eva Marie Saint, premiered in Los Angeles. Some famous birthdays include country star Luke Bryan, actor David Hasselhoff, and actor Donald Sutherland. Those are just a few things that went down on this day in history.
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So, you know, I brought this up last hour, and I'm still looking for your phone call. What's something you wish was still done the old-fashioned way? Call me and let me know. 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
1: Hey, Granger, it's Terry out here in Springfield, Missouri, door dashing, and thank you and have a good night.
0: 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Thank you for listening tonight.

0: Big 95.5. We've got someone who stays connected to Nashville just for you. Her name is Ann Hudson. Ann, what do you got coming up in Nashville news?
1: Okay, Granger, you know how back last month at the CMA Fest, Florida Georgia Line announced a reunion, but we've heard nothing else. Well, got an update. I'll tell you coming up in your Nashville news next.

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2: We know the night shift isn't easy. That's why we're bringing the music and the meaning. Granger's with you all night with songs, stories, and conversations that keep it real. 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

0: Here's what's new in Nashville. Here's Ann Hudson.
1: The Florida Georgia Line surprised fans at CMA Fest, announcing that they are back together, but then that's been it. We haven't heard about a tour, new music, anything until, well, now Tyler Hubbard opened up about plans.
2: We got some things in the works for next year. We're excited. BK and I have been hanging out, having a good time, and kind of itching to get back on stage. So we'll probably put some shows together next year, and about as much as we planned at this point. We're both excited. It's going to be a fun year next year.
1: Love it. Sounds good. And of course, we'll keep you updated. Okay, did you see this video going viral yet? It was a Miss Utah contestant. She did a speed painting of Dolly Parton while 9 to 5 played in the background, and she painted the entire thing upside down. If you haven't seen it yet, it's really cute, and I'm so impressed with how she painted a picture of Dolly in under 2 minutes. You can check it out at AfterMidnight.com.
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2: I knew I'd see her around. 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
7: Happy Friday, everybody. You third shifters, one more day of work, and we've got the weekend. It's After Midnight. I'm your host, Granger Smith. So glad to be with you. I've got this question. What's something you do to lift your mood? Maybe you could tell us. I mean, we don't need a lot of it on a Friday, but maybe you could help us a little bit. 866-607-8383. I've also got Earl Dibbles Jr. with a dumb criminal story to tell us, plus a bunch of good country music. Hang tight. Hour number 4 of After Midnight starts right now.

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1: Okay, topic of the hour. We've been asking this question. What's something you do to lift your mood? I have been thoroughly lifted by listening to your phone call. So let's get some more. 866-607-8383.
2: It's honestly my ex-wife's voice. I knew my ex-wife since high school. We were together for 17 years. And still to this day, just hearing her talk cheers me up.
1: That is encouraging and saddening at the same time, because I don't know the extent of that story and why she's your ex-wife and that her voice still lifts your mood. But I wish we could have a further conversation. 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
3: 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We took a ride down coast of Lake Michigan, watched the sunset. You know, there's nothing more peaceful than a slow, windy ride on a motorcycle and then a beautiful sunset to end the day.
1: Pretty incredible. And nice air right now in Michigan. 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

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Continuing the conversation we've been having this hour, and I want you to call me. Let's talk about this. 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
1: Hey, Granger, this is Glenn from Bryan, Arkansas. 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
1: Accidentally hitting another car while driving a school bus is pretty bad. But ramming it five times, that's just dumb. Earl's going to be here to share what happened next.
2: A 40 HP Johnson on a flat bottom metal boat. Coke cans and BB guns, barbed wire and old fence posts.

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1: I'm Earl Dibbles Jr. I'm a country boy. I'm an honest boy, too, and crime don't pay. I got a story to prove it. There's a 74-year-old school bus driver from a high school in Connecticut that's been arrested after ramming a taxi 5 times. Needless to say, he was arrested and charged with evading responsibility, reckless driving, and 9 counts of risk of injury to a minor. Hey, here's even the crazier part. The taxi driver was also arrested and charged with evading responsibility because neither one of them reported the accident. Both of them are dumb.
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8: 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What's up? Welcome to After Midnight with me, your host, Granger Smith. So grateful you guys have made this America's favorite radio program. I've got some good news besides that I want to read for you, hopefully put a smile on your face early on a Friday. And then Nashville news, Ann Hudson's going to have you covered on that. 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All of this coming up soon this hour. 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

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Now, I know it's Friday, and that's already really good news, but how about a good news story to go on top of that? Hang on for two songs, and I'll share some with you.

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1: We're more than just a country radio show. We're a late night family. And Granger Smith is a voice that keeps the night going strong. Thanks for riding with us here on After Midnight with Granger Smith.

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1: Okay, scary moment in Deltona, Florida. First day of school, a 14-year-old riding his e-bike when he gets hit by a car and ends up getting pinned underneath it. But before the first responders even get there, a bunch of bystanders rushed in and literally lifted the car off of the kid. He was wearing a helmet, thankfully. And after being airlifted to the hospital, doctors say he's stable and expected to make a full recovery. And that is good news.
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1: Hey, this is Chase. 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
0: Thank you so much, bro. I appreciate you.

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0: 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Ann is about to join us with another round of Nashville news. Ann, what do you got coming up?
1: Well, Granger, you know, we love us some Ella Langley. She was giving some advice while on stage the other day about dealing with social media. I got that story coming up in your Nashville news next.

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0: 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It's Ann Hudson.
1: So Ella Langley's been going viral lately for her speeches that she's been giving at her show. This one speech in particular was talking to anyone comparing themselves to others on social media.
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1: 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Love her. Definitely go see her live if you get a chance. Okay, did you see this video going viral yet? It was a Miss Utah contestant. She did a speed painting of Dolly Parton while 9 to 5 played in the background, and she painted the entire thing upside down. If you haven't seen it yet, it's really cute, and I'm so impressed with how she painted a picture of Dolly in under 2 minutes. You can check it out at AfterMidnight.com.
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0: Staying up? Then crank it up. You're locked in to After Midnight with Granger Smith.

Big 95.5. Hey, thanks for sharing your Friday, or at least part of it, here with me on After Midnight, y'all. Before you take off and get that Friday started, let me remind you, God is great and He is worthy of our praise. I'm Granger Smith, coming to y'all from the Yee Yee Farm in Central Texas. If you want to hang out some more, we can. I'm going to be kicking off Mornings with Granger here in just a few minutes. 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
7: 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I'm Granger Smith, your host. Thank you for making this America's favorite radio program. We're going to talk about some things that went down on this day in history coming up, plus some Nashville news, stories about your favorite stars out there in Nashville with Ann Hudson. All of this here on this final hour of Friday's edition. Hang tight. Don't change the station. Man, what a-

Number one for new country, Big 95.5. It was on this day that the happiest place on earth became a reality. I'll share that plus other things that went down on this day in history coming up in two songs. Hang tight.

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0: loves talking about history, and he's even got the diploma to prove it. It's time for This Day in History on After Midnight with Granger Smith.
1: On this day, July the 17th, 180 AD, six inhabitants of Carthage, North Africa, executed for being Christians. That's the earliest record of Christianity in that part of the world. 1936, Spanish generals Francisco Franco and Emilio Mola lead a right-wing uprising, starting the Spanish Civil War. 1955, Disneyland opened. 1959, North by Northwest, directed by Alfred Hitchcock and starring Cary Grant and Eva Marie Saint, premiered in Los Angeles. Some famous birthdays include country star Luke Bryan, actor David Hasselhoff, and actor Donald Sutherland. Those are just a few things that went down on this day in history.
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0: Maureen Granger here from Oklahoma City, not Oklahoma City, Norman, Oklahoma. Just wanted to call and say good morning, good morning, good morning. Hope you have a wonderful day, and it's great listening to you every morning.
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1: We've got someone who stays connected to Nashville just for you. Her name is Ann Hudson. Ann, what do you got coming up in Nashville news?
2: Okay, Granger, you know how back last month at the CMA Fest, Florida Georgia Line announced a reunion, but we've heard nothing else. Well, got an update. I'll tell you coming up in your Nashville news next.

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1: 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Here's Ann Hudson.
2: The Florida Georgia Line surprised fans at CMA Fest, announcing that they are back together, but then that's been it. We haven't heard about a tour, new music, anything until, well, now Tyler Hubbard opened up about plans.
3: We got some things in the works for next year. We're excited. BK and I have been hanging out, having a good time, and, kind of itching to get back on stage. So we'll probably put some shows together next year, and about as much as we planned at this point. We're both excited. It's going to be a fun year next year.
2: Love it. 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

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Well, good morning, y'all. It's Friday, and you're here on Mornings with Granger. I'm Granger Smith, your host. I've got the perfect way to kickstart your weekend, I think. I've got some good news to tell you. Stay tuned for a story that's definitely going to lift your spirits. She

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0: Okay, scary moment in Deltona, Florida. First day of school, a 14-year-old riding his e-bike when he gets hit by a car and ends up getting pinned underneath it. But before the first responders even get there, a bunch of bystanders rushed in and literally lifted the car off of the kid. He was wearing a helmet, thankfully. And after being airlifted to the hospital, doctors say he's stable and expected to make a full recovery. And that is good news.
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It is finally Friday, y'all. Thanks for starting your morning here with me on Mornings with Granger. 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
1: Well, Granger, you know, we love us some Ella Langley. She was giving some advice while on stage the other day about dealing with social media. I got that story coming up in your Nashville news next.
2: 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It's a dream come true to have my song on the radio. It's still crazy to say. Here's my song, Boston. On a

0: Hey guys, it's iHeart Country on The Verge artist Stella Lefty. And that was my song, Boston.
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2: So Ella Langley's been going viral lately for her speeches that she's been giving at her show. 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
2: 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Okay, did you see this video going viral yet? It was a Miss Utah contestant. She did a speed painting of Dolly Parton while 9 to 5 played in the background, and she painted the entire thing upside down. If you haven't seen it yet, it's really cute, and I'm so impressed with how she painted a picture of Dolly in under 2 minutes. 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

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So what's something you wish was still done the old-fashioned way? Call me. We'll talk about this in two songs. I'll put you on the air. 866-607-8383.

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0: All right, we're asking this question, topic of the hour. What is something you wish was done the old-fashioned way? 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
0: I wonder what you do for a living, brother. 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
0: 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It's a weird situation. 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

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Well, happy Friday, y'all. I appreciate you spending part of your morning with me on Mornings with Granger. 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
2: I'm Earl Dibbles Jr. I'm a country boy. I'm an honest boy, too, and crime don't pay. I got a story to prove it. A Carlsbad, California police officer's in the hospital with serious injuries after he was assaulted. He was driving in his patrol vehicle when a rock hit his car's windshield, damaging it and destroying his searchlight. While he was inspecting the damage, some old fella run up behind the officer and hit him in the head with the skateboard and then ran away. The officer's sergeant chased after him. That skater, now he's charged with an attempted murder of a police officer. Why did he do that? That's just dumb.
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number one for new country, Big 95.5. It was on this day that the happiest place on earth became a reality. I'll share that plus other things that went down on this day in history coming up in two songs. Hang tight.

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1: He loves talking about history, and he's even got the diploma to prove it. 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
0: On this day, July the 17th, 180 AD, six inhabitants of Carthage, North Africa, executed for being Christians. That's the earliest record of Christianity in that part of the world. 1936, Spanish generals Francisco Franco and Emilio Mola lead a right-wing uprising, starting the Spanish Civil War. 1955, Disneyland opened. 1959, North by Northwest, directed by Alfred Hitchcock and starring Cary Grant and Eva Marie Saint, premiered in Los Angeles. Some famous birthdays include country star Luke Bryan, actor David Hasselhoff, and actor Donald Sutherland. Those are just a few things that went down on this day in history.
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Good morning and happy Friday, y'all. I'm Granger Smith. This is Mornings with Granger. 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
0: We've got someone who stays connected to Nashville just for you. Her name is Ann Hudson. Ann, what do you got coming up in Nashville news?
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2: The Florida Georgia Line has surprised fans at CMA Fest, announcing that they are back together, but then that's been it. We haven't heard about a tour, new music, anything until, well, now Tyler Hubbard opened up about plans.
3: We got some things in the works for next year. We're excited. BK and I have been hanging out, having a good time, and kind of itching to get back on stage. So we'll probably put some shows together next year, and about as much as we planned at this point. We're both excited. It's going to be a fun year next year.
2: Love it. Sounds good. And of course, we'll keep you updated. Okay, did you see this video going viral yet? It was a Miss Utah contestant. She did a speed painting of Dolly Parton while 9 to 5 played in the background, and she painted the entire thing upside down. If you haven't seen it yet, it's really cute, and I'm so impressed with how she painted a picture of Dolly in under 2 minutes. You can check it out at aftermidnight.com.
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1: Good morning. It's so good to finally get through to you. I'm just headed to work. I listen to you every morning on my way to work. You always touch my heart.
0: Well, thank you so much for that encouragement. 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
3: 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I'm George Strait.
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Well, good morning, y'all. It's Friday, and you're here on Mornings with Granger. I'm Granger Smith, your host. I've got the perfect way to kickstart your weekend, I think. I've got some good news to tell you. Stay tuned for a story that's definitely going to lift your spirits.

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0: Okay, scary moment in Deltona, Florida. First day of school, a 14-year-old riding his e-bike when he gets hit by a car and ends up getting pinned underneath it. But before the first responders even get there, a bunch of bystanders rushed in and literally lifted the car off of the kid. He was wearing a helmet, thankfully, and after being airlifted to the hospital, doctors say he's stable and expected to make a full recovery. And that is good news.
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2: So Ella Langley's been going viral lately for her speeches that she's been giving at her show. 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
2: 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Okay, did you see this video going viral yet? 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She did a speed painting of Dolly Parton while 9 to 5 played in the background, and she painted the entire thing upside down. If you haven't seen it yet, it's really cute, and I'm so impressed with how she painted a picture of Dolly in under 2 minutes. 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
1: Michael Clark, I'm a truck driver headed to Far Texas. 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
1: Hey guys, it's iHeart Country, On the Verge artist Stella Lefty. Boston is a song I wrote when I was waiting on a guy who was picking me up. I couldn't stop thinking about him, and this is what I was feeling while I was waiting for him. Here's my song, Boston. On a train.

0: 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And that was my song, Boston.
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1: Happy Friday. It's Michelle Buckles. Hope you're having a great morning so far. Kicking things off with Shaboozy and Jelly Roll.

0: Big 95.5. You know, I would love to see this, I guess, at the Nashville airport. There is a hologram. It's supposed to be like a first of its kind hologram. Basically, Dierks Bentley just welcoming people to Nashville. I would love to see that.
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1: I would say Riley Green, 100% my celebrity crush. And some bad news. Riley Green says he is really not going to date a fan. Like, not interested in that. Doesn't want to meet a girl at a concert. And certainly doesn't want to meet a girlfriend on Instagram. So, Riley, not going to be sliding into our DMs.

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0: Big 95.5. Well, I just don't think I need anything about this. I guess TikTok has sparked a new food trend, and it's butter dipped ice cream. They say the unexpected combination of warm melted butter, sea salt, and vanilla soft serve has captured the attention of food enthusiasts. But has it really? Like, even though it might be trending on TikTok, is that really a thing? That does not sound good. Butter dipped ice cream. Huh.
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1: 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Another keyword coming up at 11 o'clock. 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
1: Morgan Wallen is really teasing us over here. So first he teased like a more produced version of this same song. And now he's teasing a piano version, which honestly, I don't even know which version I like best. They're both good. If it-

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1: 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Well, if there's any story about Taylor and Travis that I adore, it's hearing that they have a dog together. So we're really finding out that there was a photo at their wedding that leaked, and it's Taylor and Travis with a fluffy white dog. And people were thinking, okay, does the infamous famous cat lady have a dog with Travis Kelce? And it sounds like the answer is yes, because Travis was recently spotted traveling with that same cute fluffy white dog. That dog was jumping out of a private jet. Can you imagine the life of luxury that dog is living? That's a lucky dog right there.

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Ashley McBride was recently on the Kelly Clarkson show, and Kelly asked her some really good questions about her new album. Gonna catch up with Ashley coming up in two songs.

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1: Ashley McBride was recently on the Kelly Clarkson show, and she was asked like how she actually picked the songs for her newest album. 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
3: Uh-huh.
2: And then we play a song. Let's say we pick three to play today. We listen to a work tape. We chart it ourselves. We work it through. And then the next day, we come in and say, what from yesterday do you want to play again?
3: Oh.
2: Now that gets to stay in the pile. So it's celebrity deathmatch.
3: These songs have
2: to duke it out.
3: This is amazing.
2: And if two songs take up the same lane, you know,
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2: If you're like, well, this is kind of tugs on the guts and it's about a family member or whatever, like, duke it out.
1: Interesting, right? And that's probably how so many artists end up with like double albums, because it's like there's just so much music. You don't want to let any of them go.
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1: Got to chat with Jason Aldean yesterday, and I asked him his coffee order at Starbucks for he and Brittany.
2: I'm usually like a coffee black. I do that. And then for her, she'll do like, her coffee tastes like Smith's bar. You know what I mean? Like,
1: yes, I actually know exactly what you mean. Very relatable.

0: Big 95.5. What is going on in Nashville? I don't like it. I know a couple weeks ago, I'm sure you saw John Party and his wife Summer filed for divorce. And then John's wife, Summer, is like best friends with Raylan. Well, a couple days ago, then we found out Raylan and her husband filed for divorce. And it just makes me sad because these are like the cutest couples, the cutest daughters. And it just makes you realize when you look at someone on social media, like you think they're this perfect family and you just never know what's going on behind closed doors, you know? That's why I just hate comparing myself to people on social media, which I know it's easy to do. Easier said than done, but still. Wishing them all the best.
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1: 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On a

0: Hey guys, it's iHeart Country on The Verge artist Stella Lefty. And that was my song, Boston.
1: 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That song is addicting. 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Stella Lefty is her name. And kind of a random fact about her, her dad actually was the co-founder of Groupon. 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

Big 95.5. So Elle King was recently diagnosed with autism, and she said that since that diagnosis, like, everything in her life now makes so much sense. John Morgan now, it's called Kid Myself.

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0: 95.5. This is the highest GPA I've ever even seen in existence. I didn't even know GPAs could get that high. Lord knows mine was not that high when I was in school, let's be honest. There is a Florida school district, and they actually had to cap their GPAs at 5.0, which honestly is where I thought that it stopped at, after a teen actually graduated with a 11.99 GPA after earning 70 credits, nearly three times the 24 required for graduation. It is almost a 12.0 GPA. Did you even know that was possible?
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0: And I'm telling you, Europeans are now going to be flocking to Buffalo Wild Wings after discovering ranch during the World Cup. So Buffalo Wild Wings is actually launching a ranch popping candy. It's just a ranch dipping sauce, and it's a poppin' ranch, though, seasoning made with poppin' candy to deliver a crackling sensation along with extra ranch flavor. That sounds questionable, but also delightful at the same time.
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If you haven't seen that music video yet, that is like the best music video I have seen in a very, very long time. Possibly music video of the year. There's even a moment where Riley Green was riding on a lawnmower. It's just really good. You gotta watch it. 10 out of 10.

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0: 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My name's Corey. Would love to hear from you. Check in with me. Where are you listening at? What area? And what are you up to right now? 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I'll put the talk back mic. If you're working, shout out your job, your business. 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Let's check in with Caitlin. You are listening where?
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0: 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Got Bailey Zimmerman and a throwback, Ronnie Atkins, after this.
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1: 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It's a dream come true to have my song on the radio. It's still crazy to say. Here's my song, Boston. On a

0: Hey guys, it's iHeart Country on The Verge artist Stella Lefty. And that was my song, Boston.
1: 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Probably the best video I've ever done. It's on the TikTok and Gram right now, one of my top posts. Asking my coworkers a question, and the end result, nobody was expecting this. Them included. Check it out at Corey on Radio. Give me a follow. So, Chelsea, what do you got planned for tonight?
2: I'm celebrating. It's my birthday tomorrow.
1: 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How young are you going to be?
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1: Closing in on that dirty 30. 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

0: 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You got to be excited going into the weekend.
1: Woo.
0: You don't sound that excited. 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

0: 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It's got to be the most freeing feeling ever, driving home from work, knowing that you don't have to deal with your boss again until Monday. Mute those texts and emails. Let's go to line 7. You are on with me. What is up?
1: What is your name? I want to get it right.
0: My name. Wow, this is peak awkward. It's Corey.
1: Corey.
0: Yes, Corey. C-O-R-E-Y. The boss is listening right now. This is not good. They'll be like, why are we paying this Corey Cody guy if nobody knows who he is?
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1: Got a little big town for you after this. 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